like a chandelier. I move the moment, you're flying like a rocket, yeah. I'm like a beautiful nightmare. Now wanna play my own game. We go.

really. 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I like to dance when I party. I like to kiss everybody. Where the heck is

Yeah, yeah. 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Yeah, it's 1-800. You fucking wish. Did you get it? The-

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At the sound, I take a pistol, cut you out, it's a nash, it's a never wear it. You keep black and fly. Did you hear last week? Chingo, wait, chingo, gag it up, don't they? Party, I saw drop a Humphrey, so burn, no, no, no, no, no, no, no, no, no, no, no, no, no, no, no, no, no, no, no, no, no, no, no, no, no, no, no, no, no, no, no, no, no, no, no, no, no, no, no, no, no, no, no, no, no, no, no, no, no, no, no, no, no, no, no, no, no, no, no, no, no, no, no, no, no, no, no, no, no, no, no, no, no, no, no, no, no, no, no, no, no, no, no, no, no, no, no, no, no, no, no, no, no, no, no, no, no, no, no, no, no, no, no, no, no, no, no, no, no, no, no, no, no, no, no, no, no, no, no, no, no, no, no, no, no, no, no, no, no, no, no, no, no, no, no, no, no, no, no, no, no, no, no, no, no, no, no, no, no, no, no, no, no, no, no, no, no, no, no, no, no, no, no, no, no, no, no, no, no, no, no, no, no, no, no, no, no, no,

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0: Shh. 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
1: But I thought the old lady dropped it into the ocean in the air.
0: Well, baby, I went down and got it for you.

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But she sees the vision going. Couple line after line. See how she looks like trouble. See how she dances in. 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